0: Steve 76, can you memo 9, Paul Tom Adam 001, please?
1: So 36 definitely comes back, Lakes Fire 1-12-26 on it, 08. 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

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At 282, Rocky Lane. Cross streets are between S. Stockton Street and Little Fresh Parkway.

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1: 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That's probably one and the same. 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

0: 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Range of 9.
1: 9449. Squad 9, respond to outdoor fire. 603A, at Monte Diablo Avenue and Wright Avenue.
0: Control 1, engine 6. Is this related to the fire?
2: Engine 6, for your call, we had a passerby reporting an unknown type fire next to the building around I-5 in Mont Diablo. That's all we had.
0: Control 1, engine 6. Yeah, we're in the area. There's nothing here. I'm thinking the fire you're sending, you were going to send engine 9 to is the correct location. We're heading that way right now.
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1: That's up next morning.
0: Three, David 58, three, David 66. That is okay. Yeah. No.

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LDL 14. At 1819, Santa Ynez Drive. 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

0: 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Did you say there was supposed to be a medical call at this intersection as well?
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At 329, Cypress Street. Cross streets are between S. Washington Street and South Central Avenue.

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0: 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Baron 42. RP for that week.
1: Engine 10. Respond to vehicle accident. 601C. 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
2: Failed with POS, one fact at 1640 Tyrell, Unit 59, close of March. RP son, Alexandria Diaz Jr., Hispanic male, 34. Testing wearing no shirt, black shorts. Hall, 3922, causing a 415.
3: Second
2: route. 16, 4.
0: You're up, you're out.
3: 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Wait, I wish you could take that call first. 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
1: Stockton and Swift.
0: 9 Victor Ocean Yellow 733 Base, San Cal. It's on the northbound on ramp to I-5.
1: 6. 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
1: Copy, no response. 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

0: 24. Let me get a 10, 28, 29. I think we got this in 8. 9, Adam, Sam, Robert, 8, 6, 8. We're southbound Wilson at Market.
1: Hey, Wilson at Market.
2: We're heading west on the cross country device HP.
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4: Respond to stroke, 648D, at 610, South Golden Gate Avenue. Cross streets are between Ymar Street and East Main Street.
5: Truck green route.
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0: Well, we're continuing west on the cross down. It looks like we're signaled to go south on I-5.
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2: Riley Parts 3238 East Hamrock, cross of Holman. Hamrock just west of Holman. All carriers, my trailer blocking railway has its lights on.
3: Did you have traffic on Channel 2?

0: 24, going south on I-5, approaching Charterway. This is wind unit behind us. We're going to have to wait for a 510 before we light it up.
1: Copy, I-5, southbound in Pershing.
2: 105.
3: 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Engine 3, you're canceled.
4: 678 North Wilson, Unit 101, close to Fremont. 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
5: 73, don't get on the freeway, you guys.

0: Center 455, so do this, light it up. There's 30 units on the sound.
1: Copy, let's wait till we get closer to the downing exit.
0: Copy. Four still south on I-5 for a little bit of heavy traffic. We're slowing down a little bit.
2: Perfect.
1: Go ahead and line it up here. 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
0: 24 still south on I-5, we passed the downing exit.
2: Downing exit.
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0: 10-4, continue to drop the brake.
2: Copy, we're detaining the driver now. Maybe we have the machine in for now. Everybody else around, code 3 can slow down.
1: Code 3 can slow down.
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2: 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We still have a stop. Thank you, man.

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1: Well, was a recopy channel 1. We canceled. We're now on that again.
2: No.

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1: Check Reese, thank you.
0: You can 100. And then we're going to be exiting off the French Camp back to the second.
2: 73, yes, copy. Let me know when I can clear the break.
1: Do you copy?
3: 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Just one more minute.
1: All cars, Kansas for 900, Southbound I-5 and Downing.
3: San 25 to WC, you can clear the traffic break.
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0: Yes, 76.
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0: 3 days, 76 right info, male just climb over the back of the fence to the easement.
1: Three eight 76 is the R or the RP is the one contact or
0: standby.
2: 3 David 76, the RP is not a residence. She was reporting that it was in her neighbor's backyard.
1: Copy.

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0: 25, can you copy cars 3565565? Take ahead information. RP is advising that a friend is being held hostage inside of room 203 and no half has a knife. Correction, a gun.
1: Copy. Did you say how she got that information?
0: Affirm it from the caller.

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1: Yeah, 46.
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1: 26.
0: Mark 7, 436 is calling you. Can you just let him know we're at his door?
1: Mark.

Block 9. Respond to a known medical. 604A. At a 4009 N. Wilson Way. Cross streets are between the Acacia Street and St. Avere.

Comic on the 1009 North Wilson Way, classification to be a female passed out. Also has narc paraphernalia and lab, any unit channeling.

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1: 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The phone is pinging on Yale and Bacardi. It's at 223 meters, approximately 0.14 miles.
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The room is number 203. 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If our people are look out, it's the window she sees Fremont. 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

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He was going to take her to Charter and Falcon.

0: RP on the line, and she's currently in the bathroom.
1: My copy on those elements. What's the ETA for Black Window?
2: 2 minutes. We're in the air already.
1: Copy.
2: We missed the last part of that. He's walking down the south side of the complex, is that what you said?
0: Negative.
3: Room is on the south side of the complex. 03.
2: Confirm that.

0: 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At 1665, Long Street. Cross streets are between Isabella Lane and John Townsend Place.
1: There. I was there, we're going 97.
2: Thanks.

0: Five Zero. There's a guy on the east side of the complex at the bottom of the stairwell. We can't get a real good angle on that. That drone wants to check.
1: Lieutenant Corps, copy.
2: Hey, we're working on it.

0: gray or blue Prius.
1: 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He's going to go east. 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Unit's pulling up behind him. 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
1: It's 45-1 on Tell Me South. Boy, George, 536, one occupant.
2: Got it.
1: 1025, also at Wiser, facing west down Fremont Street.
2: We have sufficient units. We don't need Marco 3 or any additional assistance.

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1: 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Need expedited PD. Got both northbound lanes blocked.
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0: 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We got that roadway cleared. Going to be an exchange.
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Respond to difficulty breathing. 603F. At 1707 W Fremont Street. Cross streets are between Interstate 5 off ramp for Yonge and Buena Vista Avenue.

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2: 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Female with PD complaining of difficulty breathing at the Red Roof Inn, 1707 West Fremont, cross of Buena Vista.

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2: 138 and 3 Davis 26 with 415-1436 or 2 Lane Cross with itself. Listen to the RPU fiance Gwenda Johnson, black female, 63, wearing a gray shirt, blue jeans, is hallucinating and RP female half calling in stating that the black male adult wearing blue and orange shirt, blue jeans is standing in front of the residence.

0: Bell check, possible Mike Urchinay type 1740 Vale Rio Drive, Crossroads Range. 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

0: to drill on it, Dick. Notify animal control. 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Appears to have no owner, not on a leash, no tags or nothing like that.
1: So far, I don't think they're on duty, but we'll tell PD.
0: Report.

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1: Phone belonging to the male half of our current call? And if so, can they send my NPC a message that they had it?
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Cross streets are between NS Street and North Filbert Street.

Repeating for engine 12, district 628 out of her request of a palm tree on fire. Also, possible power lines down in front of the property. 2445 Finland between F Rank and Filbert.

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At 2930, Watermill Court. 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

0: south of 482 160 West Fremont. Going to be a vehicle versus pedestrian. Still working on getting further. 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
2: Mirror 3, when I can be en route from Alpine and Pacific.

0: looks like the vehicle is going to be a red truck, unknown plate, last seen going westbound on Fremont. Units at Bill with Mary 41.
1: The vehicle accident, 603E at 2160 West Fremont Street. Cross streets are between Carlton Avenue and Wilshire Avenue.
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0: 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Respond to overdose. Poisoning. 306C. At 5368, Carrington Circle, number 23. Cross streets are between Tal O'Shanter Drive and Tal O'Shanter Drive.
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4: 74 and 76, for clarification, the email was in the RP's backyard. 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That RP was calling from 4273 Boulder Creek. Repeating for engine 6, medic 23, district 603E, Edward, for a vehicle pad. 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

266 Ray and Florida, subjects out at Claymont and BMP.

Greetings, Engine 11, Medic 35, District 306, C. Charles. 22-year-old male overdose on NyQuil at 5368 Carrington, Cross with Tam O'Shanter, number 23.

0: speed over 66 frame for obvious in the street by the underpass, last wearing white t-shirt, blue jean shorts, black shoes. He's still in the 415 with the J.
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0: And we just spoke to a couple residents in the area. They're advising that this male has gone back to the Green Belt.
1: 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The male has Green Belt. Gone back to the Green Belt, confirm.
0: 10-4 affirmed.

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1: The wind is covering.
0: QD Memo 6, Frank Mary Adam, 374, please. Thank you.
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0: 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We should have flagged down on this. He's the green belt, closer to 5.
1: For a copy, I think we saw him. It looks like he's behind Lakita with the gate and fixed to go down the on ramp.
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0: 3876. He's making his way into the woods north of the Greenbelt, west of 5. Or, correction, south of the Greenbelt, west of 5.
1: What? West of 5.

0: chapter 76, 3 to 74 for info. I'm saying at the mill. We on southbound I-5 for Levy, southbound towards the Brooks flag.
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3 Davis 74, 3 Davis 76 for info. Suspect has stopped and sat down between Claudia Linden between the southbound side of I-5 sound wall and Brookside Road fence. East out of Greenbelt, eastbound, Muddy Fence.

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1: 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Three, David, 66. 66.

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0: 那你好好。
1: 1917

Talk 7. 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At 2435 Bunker Heights Road. Number 21. Cross streets are between Don Avenue and Oakfield Lane.

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0: 74 to 68. We're at the south side of Claudia Landine, so if you push him south, we'll see him.
1: Yes.
2: Sequoia, you said 15, Scott's and Aurora. 247 type Hispanic male, late 30s, also wearing no shirt, navy shorts. It's 243 Hispanic female, late 30s, navy shorts as well, and throwing rocks at RP security vehicle. I'm turning in at channel 1. Region 45. 3615.

0: 58. 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
1: Can't fly. 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

0: 76, he's refusing command. 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
1: We're not in pursuit.
2: Yeah, dude, that was the one on him.
3: 9-6-0 right now.
2: 10-4.

0: 74. He's now going southbound on I-5. Over the overpass.
1: If the warrant on this guy is only 960, he's on the freeway. Just units to disengage. Make sure he doesn't get hit in the by CHP.
2: Yeah, 74A firm. He's walking out of town on I-5, and we're not in pursuit. He's just walking, so notify CHP. 74, bring me out on 9 for now.
0: White shirt with, like, pink on it as well.

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At 401, Pearl Road. Cross streets are between Sharif Way and Albert Drive.

0: Speaking for Engine 7, Medic 24, District 142, E. Edwards, 72-year-old female, high blood pressure, ALC, 401 Merle, between Sharice and Albert.
1: Ford Sedan arrived, done a strong on the RP, going to be black male adult, short dreadlocks, costume wearing a black t-shirt, abduct the victim. The first suspect supposed to have the firearm in his silver vehicle, and the second suspect supposed to have a firearm in his backpack.
2: You were entering this over the route.
0: 1025.
3: You can also clear 609, source of the mail, and move to on.
4: I'll say that you don't know.

0: 3-42. I'm getting a 931 on mission in Elmwood. In Elmwood.
1: Yes, unavailable.

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1: Charles David, John,
0: 25 confirming at 9 Charles David, Sam, 933.
1: John, so Sam.
0: Comes back clear, expired 11-02, 2023 to a 2024 to a holding at 1002 East 21st Street out of Tulsa, Oklahoma.

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1: 715 at Applebee's. 2659, what's much?
2: 71. 3 out of 47. 42. They're gonna stop transporting and claim a call.

0: 25 correction. It comes back clear, current to 2007 Honda to a Adrian Martinez 1329 Conrad Way out of Modesto.
1: Shows on the 35, Oscar related Anderson and Madison, memo 9, Tom Yellow Henry 509.
0: Madison Anderson. Ready to clear current 05.

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0: 38.
1: Control, St. Thomas, they transported the victim. The number he used was a passerby. And we're good for on the stop.
0: 3-4-8-1-5, South Lincoln Street.

0: Adam 38 in unit to fill 415348, cell 10 as well as crossing Lafayette. And 4 units to fill.
1: Well, we can be right after this, though.

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1: He's outside of her residence, calling 9415.

15F 1550 East 7th Street crosses there, going to the RPZ, evidence found black female 30s wearing a black and white shirt, silver shirt, colored shorts, is closing 415 with RP.

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0: Show me a man 35. Why on the Civic in the Chick-fil-A parking lot, please? Okay, cool.
1: First one.
2: 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LDL 18 at 232 South Hutchins Street. Cross streets are between W. Wallace Street and West Lodi Avenue.
3: Hello, I'm not seeing anybody. 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
1: Where?
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0: Can you email in 5 Henry, Key Henry, 786? I don't need a return.

Repeating Bridge 3-3. Reports of a grass fire. Caller was at St. Mary's, northbound 5, south of the crosstown, possibly at the transition.

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States that there are 7J's, 987.

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0: Control 1 is a 3. We've checked the area where you feel. There you are.
1: Wait, just a single caller on this, no further. Show you AOR. 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
1: Repeating for Engine 14, Medic 29, District 121 Adam, 20-year-old male, unresponsive, 8 Mile and Thornton. The patient will be on 8 Mile. Trying to get further. Engine 14, on 8 Mile east of Thornton.
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0: 10, are you able to assist 3 David 24 in route 2? Multiple vehicles driving 505 I-10.
1: Are they there yet? They see it?
2: Four negative, we're still around.
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45. To a 415 at 960 type at Walgreens 15 West Harding Way. It's going to be a black male adult, 30s, 40s, wearing a white shirt, black pants, currently in a 415 with staff and refusing to leave. 0 left, 415 in the background. 0342.

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0: 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It's going to be in front of the call location, 2 Hispanic males. Runner 943, all armed with poles. 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

0: the 24, our pews seem uncooperative. Gave description of Hispanic male, 20, 5'6", black hair, and dark clothing. No further information.
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1: 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Is he at a resident?
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0: 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This is not a choking. It's a 36-year-old ETOH female vomiting, difficulty breathing. 1948 West Lucille between Thornton and Don.
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0: For C40, Sequan 5245 at Cosmo Hotel, 343 South San Joaquin, Casa Nora. And Debbie, white female adult, last name wearing a black shirt, blue shorts, do and hit or be spotted with a chair. 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
1: 622A, at 343 S. San Joaquin Street, cross streets of between New Lafayette Street and East Sonora Street.

0: 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PD is on scene.
1: Turn around.
0: All right, Engine 10, medic 32. PD is also requesting second ALS. 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
1: Engine 7, thank you. Truck to in and out.
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0: 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Stage for an assault. PD has the call at the Cosmos Hotel, 343 South Hill on Key between Lafayette and Sonora.
1: 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Cross streets are between WLS Street and East Noble Street.

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0: 10 far.
3: 1023. 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
0: Yep. Yep. 1932, you can cancel the second ambulance.
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5: Cancel.

0: Yeah, 46.
1: Phantom 46.
0: 36. Does the RP still have eyes on the J's?
1: Black.
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0: Good.
2: Yeah, but the Chevron 8660 lower staff, cost of Macduff. I'm not seeing wearing black shirt. Possibly no offense causing 405 and 243 RP.
0: Copy.
2: Is there a central attempt for?
1: Yeah, I'm 46, that's negative. There are people in the area.
0: 46, copy, thank you.
1: Dragon 1?
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1: ED4025.
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0: Trucker. Do you have an ETA for PD?
1: Six. 2829 on 9 Boy Sam Henry 401.
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0: It sounds like the X took off southbound from here.

0: 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One medic 32, can I get a run number for CHP, please? Medic 32, the last four, 19799.
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0: 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Alex Espinosa is spending about 30, so I see him on him. Just a house, and he's going to burn the house down. Being 415 going things to RP. Any in the channel 1? 1059, copy call 3690, 690.
1: I copy.
2: Officer Bunny. 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
3: 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It's not 245.
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0: This special call is Beck Creek West. All five seasons still be in the area of 8201 Saratoga, close to Winchester. Online. Object causing 415, turning to 187 RP. Loud 415 in the background, any units, channel 1. 3759, copy calls, 3691, 691.
1: 76 prior.
0: 3-76.
2: 3-6, you don't care if I'm out of 76.
0: 10-4.

768-3 Davis, 76 for info. 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SUV outside. SUV outside occupied by a black male making threats to the neighbor.

0: 6. 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
1: Any units? What is this? 3-76 code?
2: 74, sir. Searching out. We'll be out.
1: 10-4.
3: Units en route. It's going to be a tan 2005 Chevy Tahoe with a license 7, Edward William Edward 970. It's occupied by 3 black males. All RP stating that they have guns and they're threatening to shoot the neighbor.
1: I'm 60, I copy. Is that RP 97 or is it second hand from that RP?
3: Confirm.
0: Dude 76, the RPs say they were facing north or southbound on Saratoga.
3: Negative, and it looks like that last RP is not showing in the area for their phase 2. They're showing down at Button Willow.
0: Copy, would you mind trying to get them back on the line and asking north or south, please?

for the heat, it's been around to Saratoga. It's going to be Ricardo. It looks like he is one of the ones involved. Stated that he fled when he saw the vehicle. Be back 987 wearing a yellow and wearing a hooded sweatshirt. One of the male 243, the father. We have Ricardo back on the line.

0: 8201, start over.
1: Speaker 987, we have another RP calling and advising that subject left but has now returned, now in a black sedan. Known occupant, our business have the visual.
2: Good night, Monica.
0: Bye.

0: 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You can can him here for now. He just fled northbound on Saratoga.
1: On Saratoga. This is Alpha, Central 900, Channel 1, 8201 Saratoga.
0: Suspect fled approximately 5 minutes ago, northbound Saratoga, then possibly westbound towards Richland.
1: That's for northbound Saratoga and eastbound Richland.
2: 68, I'm going to 937, Charlie.
0: Okay.

0: 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Just to confirm, the plate's going to be 7 Edward William George 970.
1: 10. That plate comes by a clear expire to 825 on a 07.

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0: Yeah, 39909. Very nice.
1: 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This is 1-LSMV2 and Roger 15 FF 5404 Ridgeview, Cross of Scott Creek, Channel 1.
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1: 10-4. 1056.
2: 6-4, read me route to Spanish. Okay, we'll be around Clinton Street, 683.
3: 76. Possible, sorry, it's going to be 243. I'm still working on possible 422 right now.
0: Three David, 74, copy.
3: In front of the suspect can be black male in his 20s, white Nike hoodie, blue jeans, and should have probably a grill, Bulls grill.

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Cross streets are between Tiana Drive and Salzburg Lane.

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0: around the swimming pool, the 18-10 build. 417, he was just waving it around. No threats were made. Did make threats to 911 the RP. The RPs are requesting no contacts. They want to be anonymous.
1: 24, you should only have to go 900.
0: Fire signal 900 for 1 hour 44. 187, 18, 10
2: South 30, I'm monitoring.

0: Engine 12, respond to chest pain, 652, at 5603, East Marsh Street. Cross streets are between S. Cardinal Avenue and Bird Avenue.
1: She'll be in the area of Pine and California. Well, I'll be advising that she wanted people to know that if she dies, it's because she was being strangled. Refusing to provide 926. 1023, copy calls 3710710, and you in Hamilton.

0: 442, DRP stating that she's at Pine in California.
1: Oh, ambulance will handle.
0: And she's wearing a green top, pink shorts.

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0: 9-6. Amber, California, temp plate, David Frank, 9-4, Henry, 5-3.
1: Have all weapon hammer.
2: You're good.
1: For the 8, that plate comes back. Clear. Current. Clear expires 7-16-26 on 8-26 in the east on out of Stockton.

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1: 10-10.
0: This place is locked up. No signs of fire. Just confirming we have no responsible in route.
1: And 10, they were unable to reach a key holder for the alarm company. We also left a voicemail.
0: Page 10 copies. Where are you?

0: Pacific North, a 44B just occurred at 2433 Country Club. RP is following the suspect who stole the RP's bicycle. Any unit, Channel 1?
1: 44, you can clear us if we can move along and wrap that.
0: It's going to be an unknown race male, black hood, sweatshirt, black pants. The RP followed the suspect to Oxford behind the call location. RP is in a gray Honda Accord. Male also has a black backpack with him.
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The RP followed the mail to 2533 Oxford Way. I'll show you guys route. 10-4.

0: 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Wall check, possible 913A at 801 Clinton, possible 10 mile center. Caller from 988. They were on the line with someone at call location who took a bunch of pills and requesting medic. 73, copy, call 3751. 751.
1: Just every day, copy, 751.

0: 听我的。415 was a possible 913 East, subject turn in the background at 924 Flint. The line with a 415 going good between two subjects. One of the subjects in the background, male voice, heard stating that he wanted the 913 in no means. One Tampa data copy, call is 3749.
1: Show me your ass.
0: We're still getting further.

0: Control, I need you to please check the area. We're unable to locate AWOL.
1: And just that we're getting multiple calls for southbound 5 north of March, if you're able to check that or if you want me to start another unit.
0: Southbound, I-5 north of March Lane, did I hear that correctly?
1: Affirmative. Why not?

0: 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Can you call back RP and have them meet us at Plymouth Oxford?
1: She stated that she was out with an officer.
0: Copy. I think we're here.

11 and 1 SAM 30. The RP stating that the ex-hop is going to be on the VEA who won't leave him alone. He seems to be has a mental disability and then disconnected on the CRO. We tried to call back, goes to voicemail.

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0: 1 hour 72, 906.
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0: Yeah, well.

0: one. It just depends on Pena, but brush fire. It's going to be southbound I-5, south of Marsh at the Calvert Reserve.
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11, I copy your 987. We have a second caller calling in, advising she received a call from her daughter, Nevaeh Fulton, who's 987, crying, saying she needs help. She sounded in distress. It's unknown if she's 11.5 or 92. RP's also around a silver Dodge Journey.

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0: 10-4. 19-43.
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Respond to difficulty breathing. 402C. At 5202 Pacific Avenue. Cross streets are between W. Yokets Avenue and West Robin Hood Drive.

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0: 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Okay. 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There's no one out here flagging it down or making themselves known.
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0: 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Order 56 and 177 degrees to copy. Valley of the South, 45F at 204 East Bianchi, Unit A, Adam, 19, Coast of Campi. Huffy's, Jay's, Father, Ethan Glass, Black Male, Tall. Last thing wearing a white sweatshirt, blue pants, armed with a bottle, starting causing a 4 and 5. On 1073, copy call rate 779. Units or so?
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for Lagos Norse 41 blocking 8 mile 99. Cruising that you occurred at the stop sign and call location. Vehicle is going to be correction suspect, vehicle last seen southbound on frontage. Here, gentlemen.

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We'll have an uncooperative on the line. 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

0: Dutch Alpha, Charlie Alpha North, 17732 copy. 937-819 East Hammer, Coastal Pima, Shannon. 20 Eagle, Papi's girlfriend's ex-boyfriend, Rocky Dominguez, Hispanic male, 22. Assuming an unknown arrived in the parking lot in a black BMW SUV. Arriving out of the parking lot, male 417 RP with an unknown gun. Described it due to it being dark. RP seen an object and heard a gun being racked. Soon they seen the male 901 into a pool in the parking complex. And for alleged 417 suspect. 1773, call history 788-788.
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0: Copy. Can you know 8 Boy Lincoln Tom 879 Black Ford Mustang?
1: 10-4.
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Respond to difficulty breathing. 226H. At 2016, Dijon Street. 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

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Respond to difficulty breathing. 601D. At 319 West Oak Street. Cross streets are between N. Monroe Street and North Van Buren Street.

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LDP 20. At 329, Cypress Street. Cross streets are between S. Washington Street and South Central Avenue.

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1: 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Version 6, copy?
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0: South. The 215 just occurred from Dameron Hospital, 525 West Acacia. The vehicle taken is going to be a gray 2012 Honda Accord, unknown plate at this time, fled eastbound on Magnolia. Suspect is a black male, 30s to 40s, black shirt, black hood, sweatshirt, black shorts, armed with a handgun. Any unit, Channel 1 and 2, Sam 40, to copy the call?
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At 601 South Pleasant Avenue. Cross streets are between Chestnut Street and West OK Street.

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1: 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It has a release out of Stockton.
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0: 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Medic 9, do you copy?
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0: 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Engine 3 and medic 9 are canceled per PD. It was a sleeper.
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0: 31st one's going to be a 4, King, King, Yellow, 126. Second one, 9, Lincoln, Robert, Union, 941. Third will be 9, Zebra Boy, Tom, 873. And last one is going to be 8, Charles, Queen Mary, 739.
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1: Oh my God, what's up?
0: She's 148.
1: Confirm. Her driver's from Prairie Court.
2: 26, how many buttons?
1: Mine's are in. Well, I can hear her.
0: Traffic. Fire. If you can keep those units coming, so I have a cage unit and a sergeant for use of force.
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1: 10-4. To Lincoln 27 or to Lincoln 35? Dispatch to Lincoln 27 or to Lincoln 35? Lincoln 27, 715, 32 Baker 74, Stratford Court, Stratford Drive.

Engine 2031, respond to ALOC, LDL 16, at 20, South Fairmont Avenue. Cross streets are between W Pine Street and West Oak Street.

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0: 5 at the 711-770 West Turner. Present a 647 type, causing a 415 train to 243 coworker. Co-worker. 32 and 34, he's now going to be walking towards Turner.

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He's now going to be walking towards Charter.

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0: We're going to be behind Occupy 10851. We're going to be eastbound on Main Street from Oro. We're coming up to Bull Pine.
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0: 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I know Delta Route was in the area. 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
0: 2 Baker 72, any units to fill for 415F Bear Creek West, 8118 Montgomery Avenue, across with Amherst. RP's boyfriend is refusing to leave. Will be a Daniel Rogers, white male, 46, wearing a white shirt and uncolored pants. 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

0: Mary 12925. California, just north of MLK, 70252 Paul 2. And is there a unit with a PEDT that can 940 here?
1: This is with a PEBT, California, north of MLK.
2: Mary 13 in Rome.
1: Goodbye. It's returning clear current 2000.

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2: McDougald and William Moss, 8, David Victor Union, 743.
1: Then William Moss. CP 01, clear current, 2015 infinity, I was talking.

Engine 10. We found you have met incident to alarm. 403E. At 4514 McGraw Street, number B15. Cross streets are between Rosemary Lane and Grand Canal Boulevard.

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0: 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At 2041 E Main Street. Cross streets are between SP Street and South Lowell Street.
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Cross streets are between Blue Bay Lane and Rocky Bay Road.

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1: .28 of .20 on a 2006 BMW. Any other sergeant off MLK?
2: Mary 728. No, it was 16 on the stop on California. Can we have 19 numbers?
1: Fine.
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0: Engine 2. Respond to a known medical. 603E. At 1825, West Acacia Street, number 2. Cross streets are between Buena Vista Avenue and San Juan Avenue.
1: Spanish translator, please.
2: Unit 2, this is Spanish translation, 541 South San Jose.
3: Baker's 32. I'll be clearing scene. I'll be in route.
2: Goodbye. Engine 2 copy.
4: Yes.
5: Captain, Engine 1, we got someone that's going to take us up the street where the patient is.
0: Engine 6, respond to a known medical, 603E, at 1825, West Acacia Street, number 2. Cross streets are between Buena Vista Avenue and San Juan Avenue.

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Medic 42, this will be a SOS call. Engine 6, copy. Right away.

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1: 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Conscious now. She's unable to get up and dehydrated.
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0: 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Respond to laceration. 603E. At 1825, West Acacia Street, number 2. Cross streets are between Buena Vista Avenue and San Juan Avenue.
1: Control 1, Engine 6. We're out of position. We're at the courtyard. 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

Engine 9, respond to laceration. 603E, at 1825, West Acacia Street, number 2. Cross streets are between Buena Vista Avenue and San Juan Avenue.

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Respond to sick person. 622A. At 443 Sonora Street. Number 112. Cross streets are between S. Sutter Street and South California Street.

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0: Colonel Westing, K Bridges. 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

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Cross streets are between Eden Avenue and Private Road.

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Respond to difficulty breathing. LVT 16. At 1321 S. Claremont Avenue. Cross streets are between Tamarack Drive and West Kettleman Lane.

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1: 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Cars 933211 Lakeview East at 5756 Pacific Avenue number 94 will be the AT&T. Any unit channel 1 2770 is going to be call history 264-264.
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Cross streets are between S. Walker Lane and South Cardinal Avenue.

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0: And then what was the address of the ATT port? I think I'm 907.
1: This is Delta 2900 for AD9987 at 5752 Pacific Avenue.
0: So 900, I'm not going to approach him anymore, just Washington. Looks business as usual.
1: 4. Just go for main truck 2 or truck 3 handling?

9 in Unitum route. We had a male on the line that was 987 that didn't want to provide any info, and then we were able to get a hold of Angel, the manager, and they disconnected the line.

0: Repeating for truck 2 medic 5 district 650 C Charles 46 show male abdominal pain 5243 Ardell between Walker and Cardinal.
1: Okay,
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Respond to difficulty breathing. 507F. At 2132 Idaho Avenue. Cross streets are between End and Country Club Boulevard. Tug 7. Respond to fire alarm still. 290. At a 3110 Bunker Heights Road. Cross streets are between Bainbridge Place and Oak Grove Circle.

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1: 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Zone 0, general fire alarm at Meadowood, 3110 Wagner Heights, cross of Bainbridge and Oak Grove Circle. 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
0: 2740, if you can copy call history 282, 282, there's a premise for the call location on front of your screen.
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1: Perfect.
0: Jamaica 46 and Jamaica 48, prior for a 912 with a gun, Civic North at Oak Park, 601 East Alpine Avenue. Will be a unknown race male, dark complected, wearing a gray hooded sweatshirt and gray sweats that was pointing a gun at someone else. Going to be on the Alpine side in the middle of the park by the pool area. 2-10-40, seeking copy. It's going to be call history 286-286.
1: 10-48, copy. I'll be in route.
0: Bye-bye.

0: 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Respond to abdominal pain. 505B. At 2020, La Jolla Drive. Cross streets are between Crawford Court and James Court.
1: Orange or red tank top. He seems to be pushing away the handgun. Elle is now going to be in the middle of the park near a traffic light at California and Alpine.
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1: Can you advise the Sammy there for use of the K-9 for a search?
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0: 10-4.
1: Sorry, 13, right, 14, 909, please.
0: 10-4.
1: Speaking Sam, does Sam 20 want me to wait for the search?
0: King 10, affirm, 2720 is on the way.

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4: Did you have anything further on this one?
1: Negative. He was just last seen in the middle of parking at the traffic light at California and Alpine.

0: 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They seem like they're good for, though. Walking towards that pool.
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0: 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If you want to contact this guy.
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1: Forty-five,
0: Campfield number 249. Should be the RP and a 415 with the wife, Amanda Dyer.
1: Operative.
2: Baker 58 in row.
0: Temper, when the female called in, she advised the husband is Alonzo Dyer, black male, shirt and jeans.
2: Chief 46 to 48 and 1040. I contacted a potential victim, he advised North 417, 0245, no incident occurred.
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LEQ 21. At 471, Almond Drive, number 62. Cross streets are between Almond Wood Place and South Cherokee Lane.

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Respond to vehicle fire. LEU 20. At a 2680 level French Parkway. Cross streets are between Ehoney Lane and Rocky Lane.

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Engine 1, respond to AOC, 701F, at 2525 S. El Dorado Street, number 35. Cross streets are between W9th Street and Westwood Avenue.

0: 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We just left the Quark yard. We're going to be closer to engine 1 to that call. You can go ahead and put us on it. Show us out.
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0: They are.
2: Engine 12, respond to AOC, 701F, at 2525 S El Dorado Street, number 35. Cross streets are between W 9th Street and Westwood Avenue.

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Respond to life. LDI 19. At 900 N Church Street. Number 28B. Cross streets are between Eureka Avenue and West Turner Road.

Engine 6, Engine 2, Truck 2, and Battalion Chief 1. Respond to vehicle accident. 8621. At Interstate 5 and cross town southbound Fostock.

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0: Control 1, Medic 5. We've cleared southbound 5 from the Pershing area down to 8th Street and don't see any vehicles fitting the description. Any further info?
1: Hey, just let me check. Does anyone copy traffic?
2: Dial one copies. Notes say that proceeds to southbound to eastbound crosstown, is that correct?
1: For the CHP cab, they're having the southbound transition to the eastbound crosstown. The vehicle blocking the number 2 lane, so an SUV versus a divide. It's going to be a full CC.
3: Control 1, Engine 2, Engine 6, we're going to be on it shortly. It looked like 2 vehicles involved right at the transition from southbound to eastbound, crosstown.
1: 10-4, Battalion 1.

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for engine one, medic six, district, female who fell with difficulty breathing. 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

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LBI 19. At 115 Louis Avenue. Number 124. Cross streets are between N School Street and North Church Street.

Engine 2031. Respond to Iced. LDI 19. At 116 Louis Avenue, number 124. Cross streets are between N School Street and North Church Street.

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touch car Civic South 44, turn 211, occurred 5 to 10 ago, our Orlando's 155 North Hunter. 40 is white shirt, jeans 44 to back of jerky. Little RP had an eye when he approached him, blood in a red Mazda, 4-door, 19, yellow Edwards, 093, close to 97 at the EDD office, in unit, gentlemen.

Engine 2033, respond to ALOC, LVN 16, at a 4235 W Vine Street. Cross streets are between Esclairmont Avenue and South Ham Lane.

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Respond to AOC. LDI 21. At 818 Calaveras Street. Cross streets are between Dollar Drive and Colonia Drive.

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Can you put us out at 221 West 9th, please, and start animal control to take a dog that just bit one of my guys?

0: Ellie 33, just to confirm, you said your 926 is 221 West 9th Street?
1: Yes, ma'am, that's correct.
0: Super.
1: Take over, please.
0: Take over.
1: Mail for 211, vehicle on Minor in El Dorado.
0: For Minor in El Dorado. Typical 46 is occupied.

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0: Additional cell code 1 at the scene of the 211 vehicle.
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0: Raleigh 32. 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

0: is re-airing Prime Unit 2nd, assist Valley 43 with transport at 221 West 9th Street, Channel 1.
1: Is that one the same?
0: Deborah.

0: Be able to assist with the transport for the valley units.
1: Yeah, hold my call for me, 49 at 746.

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Cross streets are between Falcon Way and West Lincoln Road.

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Respond to chest pain. 221A. At 1455, West Cortez Avenue. Cross streets are between Thornton Road and North Vienna Avenue.

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1: 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Cross streets are between N. El Dorado Street and North Hunter Street.
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1: How far?

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1: 12 is free information. This cell is in route code 3 due to this being arson. The male who lit the vehicle on fire is still on scene. It's going to be a white male wearing no shirt in the middle of the road.
2: 10-4.
0: 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Respond to difficulty breathing. 302B at 7205 North Eldorado Street. Cross streets are between E. Lincoln Road and Mission Park Drive.

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Dispatch to Officer Kronoski. 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
1: 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The RP called back to advise the baby was in the store with them.
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Respond to vehicle accident. H-227N. At Interstate 5 and Hammer southbound, no stock.

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At 9247. Darby Court. 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

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We found your chest pain. 147V. At a 10,555 Thornton Road. Cross streets are between Lonnie Beckway and McNabb Street.

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Respond to chest pain. 707F. At 2411, Diamond Oak Street. Cross streets are between Alta Sierra Street and Grable Street.

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LEN 19W. At 513 South Sacramento Street. Cross streets are between Chestnut Street and West OK Street.

0: Pero va a estar bien. 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
1: what. DR 594, Pets 15.
0: DR 209-25, 209-25, 3 Lincoln, 29.
1: You're on.
0: Real draft.

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1: 45. Okay. No, that's just under the channel. Call back. How about we set up?
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0: Mary 1, myself and 13 are going to be in pursuit with AB 109 on a CCW vehicle. We're going to be going southbound on Pacific, coming up to Hammer now. Speeds are 40. Traffic is light, yielding.
1: 10-4. Pacific and Hammer.
0: Okay, we're going to be with AB 109. They're going to be 1 and 2. One of my motors is number 3, then I'll be 4th in the pursuit. Alright, looks like it just 901 on Pacific. Just south of Hammer, same way.
1: Pepper.

0: When I'm with the vehicle, I got units in Pumper 2 going eastbound towards UJ's here.
1: Pursuit eastbound towards UJ's. Suspect description, Raylan?
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1: 10-4 Pacific and March.
0: Looks like I can't see from there. They're taking them into custody just east of my location. We're going to be in front of the Kraken Seafood Oyster Bar.

Mary 1, I believe on their on SL channel. I'll confirm that in a second. The 901 is code 4. There's nobody in the car, and I'll confirm the in custody here in just a minute. Can you copy 9 William King Williams 225 on a Toyota Camry?

0: 91. It doesn't look like we have any outstanding. Let me confirm that. Let me just get one or two units here. I'm going to be on Pacific, just south of Rivara. Pacific, south of Rivara.
1: South of Rivara, 353. With Mary 1 at Thornton and Hammer.
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1: 4. Out of Fresno.
0: Mary 1.
1: Mary 1.
0: All three are in custody. I want you to go ahead and sign at least one trophy.
1: Just doing route 2.
0: Copy. You can clear the 900, thank you.
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1: 10-4. Let's say any unit that can assist 3 over 71 with a RAF at 2628 Bunker Hill Drive, Channel 1.
2: 365. 365. How many units are going to Mary 1? We have a RAF on you, you're off at 71.
1: 365, you can prior for 3 over 71.
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5: 2 over 71 as well.
0: Seven, 77, 77, 77, 77, 77, 77, 77, 77, 77, 77, 77, 77, 77, 77, 77, 77, 77, 77, 77, 77, 77, 77, 77, 77, 77, 77, 77, 77, 77, 77, 77, 77, 77, 77, 77, 77, 77, 77, 77, 77, 77, 77, 77, 77, 77, 77, 77, 77, 77, 77, 77, 77, 77, 77, 77, 77, 77, 77, 77, 77, 77, 77, 77, 77, 77, 77, 77, 77, 77, 77, 77, 77, 77, 77, 77, 77, 77, 77, 77, 77, 77, 77, 77, 77, 77, 77, 77, 77, 77, 77, 77, 77, 77, 77, 77, 77, 77, 77, 77, 77, 77, 77, 77, 77, 77, 77, 77, 77, 77, 77, 77, 77, 77, 77, 77, 77, 77, 77, 77, 77, 77, 77, 77, 77, 77,

0: 91.
1: Yeah, Charles, you went terrible.
0: Oh, three's in route.
1: Got it, thank you.
0: Special 3 over 71.
2: 35E Magnolia Street, number 34. Cross streets are between El Dorado Street and North Hunter Street.
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Engine 4, respond to difficulty breathing. 440, at 20, gateway court, number L9, cross streets of between end and Kentfield Road.

0: flying route for the engine.
1: Roger, flying route for the engine. Mary, you on? Dispatch.
2: Yes.
1: Mary, you on? Can you go to 2? Just for info, we had a caller advisor with a blue Toyota that was hit during the traffic pursuit. Are you aware?
2: Yeah, we got that. It looks like a unit's over there now. We're aware of it. Copy, thank you.
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0: we can get that shot. Excuse me, I'll take it, though.
1: 3045, copy.
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0: 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Dispatch, clear 1606.
1: Colorado and Hunter, room number 34.
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打平板我会。This is my place in the 7 George George Sam 224.

0: No, one. What was that last unit? Or did you say that one?
1: 355.
0: That's going to be our 901 vehicle involved in this pursuit. We can stand by there.
1: 355, copy.
2: Copy. Only out with her. Looks like medics are already en route.
0: No, and that'll be the location for the Charles unit.
1: Charles, hear that, copy.

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0: Engine 7. Respond to vehicle accident. 221E. At Thornton Road and Rivera Road.
1: Hello, what? Have you encountered this?
2: Over.
1: Okay, we're on fire. About three different channels going on. Do we have medics coming to our collision scene? Actually, sorry. We have one on the collision scene. Do we have a second or third medic coming to our arrest location down the street?
2: Marion, I can get an additional. Do you need just one or two?
1: We have one at the collision. We'll take one more for the three that are in custody.
2: I'll get an additional.
1: Got it, thank you.
2: Let's go to.
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0: 65. 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
1: 10-4.
2: The medic is at our current arrest drove by the collision, and they advise no medics there. So the one medic that we have here will handle what needs to be done. You can cancel the 911.

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0: Can you get a hold of Medic 46 so let them know we're at the ambulance?
1: Special Mary 1.
2: Yes.
1: Mary 1, confirming the second 945 is going to Pacific Number Bar.
2: Standby 1, that medic just came over here. Let me find out what's going on.
1: Sure.

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0: 355, you're chosen to be a man.
2: Freaking 18.
0: Freaking 18. Code 4 for 76, North Eldorado Street, number 51. Choking 10, copy?
1: Choking 10, I copy.

Repeating version 9, medic 23, district 526, F rank for a 59-year-old female, ALOC and spitting out blood at 1112 East Fairfax, crosses Stanford and Berkeley. Alarm time 1617.

0: 47. Sir, can you able to 940 us in the front?
1: I can try calling back to see if he'll return. He was only requesting a 914 at this point, or he was going to stand by at his residence on Mare.
0: Copy.
1: On a 914?
0: Huh.

0: Server 53, we have 1939 coming.
1: Copy. Can we start one more slide back and advise them that the vehicle is going to be on to top?
0: 53, I copy you slide one, slide back. Can you repeat the last?
1: Is the tow company that the vehicle is going to be flipped over and on to top? And so now we're going to be northbound Pacific south of Aurora.
0: Aurora.
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0: Dispatch clear two.

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It has a release out of Watsonville.

对对。对对，我奶奶什么？再拜。

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0: If you're wanting to know, you cancel the RA. It's going to be a PD matter. No matter who needs.
1: 10-4, engine 9. Medic 27, do you copy?

0: Control 1, Angela. We checked the building. It's clear. We're unable to reset the system. Staff on scene is contacting the alarm company to repair it. Where you are.
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0: 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There's an extended ETA, and she's advising no longer needed at this time.
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0: This is Valley 32. Can you show us Delta Rat out on a probation search at 336 Florence Court? Valley 32 back. Just to confirm, that is PD jurisdiction, correct?
1: Is that going to be east or west?

you know, Roger H., I don't know if there is an east or west showing just 336 Florence Street in Mass. All right, dude, it's going to be one street east of Locust at the intersection of Minor.